I woke last night to the sound of thunder. How far off I sat and wondered. Started humming a song from 1962. Ain't it funny how the night moves when you just don't seem to have as much to lose. Strange how the night moves.

children would have cause to think the devil now walks this realm. A place dispossessed of any sanity. Edification of a scene from hell.

tradition throughout the land, as though the angel of death himself had been unleashed to exact a punishment on this world. Across this cursed place rage the fires.